0: Parsi, executive vice president of the Quincy Institute, which says it advocates for responsible foreign policy. Iran does claim today to have captured an American drone in the Strait of Hormuz. No comment yet from U.S. officials. The choking of so much oil has President Trump considering banning American exports of diesel so that American drivers have more to fill their tanks. He blames the high prices on Ukraine's attacks on Russian refineries.
1: I spoke to President Zelensky. I said, you got to take it easy on the refineries.
2: What
1: as
2: did
1: much.
2: He say?
1: He said, well, we'll probably do that.
0: And as trading begins for the week, oil prices are ticking higher. U.S. crude is up 1% and global oil is up 1.5%. This nor'easter won't quit. Bands of rain right now stretch from Pittsburgh to Providence and from Norfolk to Montreal. The Jersey Shore is getting it the heaviest right now. So much water that a shark was seen swimming up a driveway in Surf City. Dave Muscarella lives farther down the shore in North Wildwood.
3: It came up about 6-8 inches onto the house. We've been here 25 years. It was second to Sandy.
0: A 2012 storm caused massive destruction across 17 states. Hurricane Nolo is moving away from Hawaii, but the threat of rain and flooding persists. 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
7: With your forecast, I'm Corey Hartman. Partly cloudy tonight. We could see some patchy fog. Lows around 48. Mostly cloudy. 69 for Monday and a little breezy out of the south. Cloudy, breezy, and a chance of showers Monday night. A low of 59. Rain continues on Tuesday. Winds increase slightly. A high around 66. Wednesday showers and a high near 70. If you're looking for a new place to live, stay, work, or play, check out Worthington, Minnesota. It's worth a look.
8: Currently 69 degrees.
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Lionel Richie all night long, and that is exactly what we did. We partied all night long in San Diego last weekend at the San Diego Yacht Rock Festival. I was so happy and proud to be the host and MC of this event. I've got a lot of pictures and video on our socials if you want to check that out, at Yacht Rock Radio. And if you were there, first of all, great to meet you. 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And tribute band Dirty Yacht and Scoundrels played this one live. It sounded perfect. One of my favorites from the Yacht Rock era. Maybe it's because of that Guardians of the Galaxy soundtrack. This is Redbone.

You know, Boss Skaggs has a ton of top 40 hits, and this one needs your respect. It's a top 20 hit, and I know you love and respect Lowdown and Lido Shuffle. This one's right up there with it. It peaked at number 15 on the Billboard Hot 100 in 1980. This is Breakdown Dead Ahead. And in just a few minutes, I'll give you all the details concerning a certain Yacht Rock cruise that Boz Skaggs will be on. Stay tuned for that coming up on Yacht Rock Radio.

0: William Ocean, boy, I love that song for two reasons. His last name's Ocean, and the title, Caribbean Queen. I love the ocean. I love the Caribbean. You know, as a matter of fact, I love Queen. So thank you, Billy Ocean, for that special Yacht Rock offering. My name is Captain Adam. So glad you're here with me to enjoy the lifestyle. We played some Boz Scaggs a few seconds ago. And, yeah, he's going to be on the Yacht Rock Cruise. Less than a year to go now, September 12th of 2027. Kenny Loggins, Little River Band, Ray Parker Jr., Yacht Rock Review. They'll all be aboard the Celebrity Summit. 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And coming up, a five fave for Paul Daly. And Paul's got a special connection to Yacht Rock Radio. I'll tell you about it, and we'll play his five favorite Yacht Rock songs of all time coming up soon. Stay with us. 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

It is time, ladies and gentlemen, for the Five Fave. This is that time of the show where we let you take over the boat to play your five favorite Yacht Rock era songs. And today's winner is Paul Daly. Congratulations, Paul. He got in touch with me recently to let me know what his five favorite Yacht Rock songs are. Paul is also a radio brother of mine. He's on the air in Winona, Minnesota on 101.1 The River. And they air our Yacht Rock radio show every weekend. So, Paul, welcome aboard your own station. As we launch off your docks with your fifth favorite Yacht Rock song of all time, it's Christopher Cross and All Right on Yacht Rock Radio number 5.

Little River Bands reminiscing in the fourth position today on a five fave for Paul Daly. Little River Band is going to be on the Yacht Rock cruise next year, along with Kenny Loggins. I'll be there as well as your onboard host. 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With This Is It from Kenny, number three today on Yacht Rock Radio.

Steely Dan, Hey 19 on Yacht Rock Radio. It was the second song today on this five fave countdown for Paul Daly. And that means we've reached the tip of his cruise ship and his favorite song of all time from the Doobie Brothers, It Keeps You Running. The top song today on Yacht Rock Radio, it's number one.

0: Doobies on Yacht Rock Radio with Michael McDonald at the helm on lead vocals. It was a 5-fave for Paul Daly. Thanks, Paul, for sailing with me and sharing your love of the Yacht Rock lifestyle. And we appreciate you and your 101.1 The River listeners in Winona, Minnesota. 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
1: From ABC News, I'm Wayne Cabot. A tip in Great Britain led police to pull over three vans, head into a Royal Air Force base housing American troops, and arrest five people. We don't know who they are yet, but Iran recently threatened that base, according to local officials. Here's ABC foreign correspondent Lama Hassan.
2: The arrest, just minutes away from the base, is home to several U.S. heavy B-1 and B-52 bombers used during their war with Iran. While it is unclear whether these men arrested have ties to the regime, in July, Iran's Islamic Revolutionary Guard said any U.K. base used to invade Iran is a legitimate target.
1: Lama Hassan, President Trump saying the suspects were looking to do big damage. The U.S. not commenting on Iran's claim today that it captured an American underwater drone in the Strait of Hormuz. Asked if he plans on additional military action against Iran ahead of the midterms, including renewed strikes, the president said,
3: I don't want to say that. Okay. I don't want to say that. I mean, it's possible, but I just don't want to say that.
1: He did say he's considering banning exports of U.S. diesel to provide whatever relief that might bring to drivers here at home. China's gift to the U.S. arrived today, two giant pandas via FedEx in Atlanta. Zoo Atlanta, one of the three zoos here that'll house those giant pandas. ABC's Rhiannon Alley in Atlanta. When do we get to see them?
4: They'll make their public debut in about 4 weeks once they're acclimated to their new environment here in Atlanta. And it was just Thursday that Chinese President Xi Jinping made the announcement, calling the furry ambassadors an envoy of friendship between the Chinese and American people.
1: High tide is now hitting the Jersey Shore, pushing water farther inland as a nor'easter continues to swirl, its band stretching as far west as Pittsburgh and up and down from Montreal to Norfolk. In Cape Cod.
5: We've come down a couple different times today and kind of watched it. It's been a crazy storm, but it's really fun.
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9: With your forecast, I'm Corey Hartman. Partly cloudy tonight. We could see some patchy fog. Lows around 48. Mostly cloudy. 69 for Monday and a little breezy out of the south. Cloudy, breezy, and a chance of showers Monday night. A low of 59. Rain continues on Tuesday. Winds increase slightly. A high around 66. Wednesday showers and a high near 70. If you're looking for a new place to live, stay, work, or play, check out Worthington, Minnesota. It's worth a look. Right now, it's 62.
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11: Oh, great. Now I'm a tour guide. 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
12: Yeah!
11: All right. Welcome back for another week of the Classic Hit List. It's MG Kelly here with you, and our first classic hit this week comes in two versions. Now, the first can be found on the White Album. It's a slower version. But right now, here are the Beatles with a faster one that was released as a single. Revolution on the Classic Hit List.

0: The classic hit list with Fleetwood Mac and Dreams. I'm MG Kelly. You know, even though Steely Dan gained a lot of success with their debut album called Can't Buy a Thrill, vocalist David Palmer would leave the group in 1972. So reluctantly, Donald Fagen picked up the vocal duties. Right now, here's Donald talking about a time when his dad was invited to the Rock and Roll Hall of Fame.
1: First album, my plan was Captain and Me as a studio musician. But by that time, you see, Steely Dan and the Doobie Brothers were touring together. So I would play both shows. And actually, I didn't play as much guitar in the Doobies as I played drums. Drums and percussion when I first joined the band.

0: The Clash and Train in Vain, Stand By Me on the classic hit list. Now you can stand there or sit down if you like. There you go, MG Kelly here. When we come back, Queen quotes Marie Antoinette. Keep it right here on the classic hit list. The classic hit list.
1: Did you ever wonder how all those clock sounds were made in the beginning of time by Pink Floyd? Or what was going on when Kurt Cobain wrote Nirvana's Smells Like Teen Spirit? I'm Jan Delane, host of the Behind the Song podcast. 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

Green Eyed Lady and Sugarloaf on the classic hit list. This is MG Kelly hanging out with you this week, and producer Mikey Post told Donovan not to play this next classic hit for his friend Paul McCartney under any circumstances. Why? Well, because he knew Paul would be tempted to do something similar. The song, Sunshine Superman, on the classic hit list.

0: The classic hit list with Queen and Killer Queen. That Marie Antoinette quote in the song has gone down in history as justification for the French Revolution, believe it or not. Yes, it demonstrated how out of touch the ruling class had become with the common folks. Mm-hmm. You can relate to that, can you? It's MG Kelly with you, and when we come back, we're going to find out what group used up 12,000 hours of studio time to record their third album. It's all on the way on the Classic Hit List. Stick with me.
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0: a classic hit list with Eddie Money and Baby Hold On. You better hang on. It's MG Kelly here.
1: The classic hit list. Time capsule.
0: 1986 was the year the amazing Mets won their first championship of the 60s, one of the most memorable World Series of all time. Carmel, California made Clint Eastwood's day when they elected him mayor. Yeah, and a high school student named Ferris Bueller took a day off.
2: My best friend's sister's boyfriend's brother's girlfriend heard from this guy who knows this kid is going with the girl who saw Ferris pass out at 31 Flavors last night.

0: From their album Third Stage, that's Boston with Amanda on the classic hit list. That group used up 12,000 hours of studio time recording that album. And that was the first song recorded for it. It's MG Kelly here with you, and somebody say road trip.
1: There we go again, Junior. We're off on the road to Morocco. This taxi.
0: It was years after Bob Hope and Bing Crosby made a movie about the country that Crosby, Stills, and Nash would sing about a city. This city was famous for leather goods. Ouch. It's time for the classic hit list to hop aboard the Marrakesh Express. Here we go.

0: 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I'm MG Kelly, and coming up, it's Kansas, Cheap Trick, Billy Joel, and a lot more. The biggest hits on the list continue right here.
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1: From ABC News, I'm Wayne Cabot. President Trump says now he's considering a move he hopes might put a dent in gas prices, stop exporting American diesel fuel to other countries. He says he might do that to boost supplies for American drivers. They claimed it seized an American underwater drone patrolling the Strait of Hormuz, oil trading higher to begin the week. But Trump suggests the issue is Russia.
2: The big problem is the refineries in Russia are being blown up. This isn't really a Middle Eastern problem. This is more of a Russia problem, that Ukraine and Russia are going at it, and Ukraine is blowing up diesel refineries in Russia because they do a lot of the refining.
1: He says he's asked President Zelensky to take it easier on the refineries, and that Zelensky responded, "We'll probably do that." Britain has arrested five people in what police there suspect was an Iranian plot to bomb an airbase housing U.S. troops. The joy of owning a place on the water gave way this weekend to the reality of nature's occasional fury, a massive nor'easter still moving like molasses, causing trouble up and down the Jersey Shore tonight.
3: Many streets in North Wildwood remain impassable. Waves continue to crash along the seawall. Organizers of the Irish Fall Festival Parade officially canceled the Sunday event due to ongoing weather concerns. Families making the best of the not-so-great weather.
4: Everything was all set in motion, so we came anyway.
3: In a news conference this morning, New Jersey Governor Mikey Sherrill says the state is working to stay on top of this, but warning residents we are not out of the woods just yet.
1: Not with the high tide now hitting. That's Sharifa Jackson in North Wildwood, where it's still raining. 81, the highest wind recorded on top the Montauk Lighthouse, Long Island. Still pouring in Hawaii there as a hurricane begins to move away. Snoop Dogg hosting the VMAs tonight. Kacey Musgraves belting out I Will Always Love You in tribute to Dolly. Lisa winning Best Pop Video. Opening acts Madonna, Sabrina Carpenter, and Charlie XCX. 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
8: With your forecast, I'm Corey Hartman. Partly cloudy tonight. We could see some patchy fog. Lows around 48. Mostly cloudy, 69 for Monday, and a little breezy out of the south. Cloudy, breezy, and a chance of showers Monday night, a low of 59. Rain continues on Tuesday. Winds increase slightly, a high around 66. Wednesday showers and a high near 70. If you're looking for a new place to live, stay, work, or play, check out Worthington, Minnesota. It's worth a look.
9: Currently 59 degrees.
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Kansas and Carry On, Wayward Son on the classic hit list. When this next group started out, they hated playing cover tunes. So to get around it, every time they played one of their own, they told people it was a new song from the Allman Brothers. It's MG Kelly hanging out with you. And Paul McCartney wrote and produced the song Come and Get It for the band called Badfinger. And they took it way up the charts, too. Before we hear Badfinger's hit, let's check out Paul McCartney's demo.

the classic hit list with Cheap Trick and Surrender. Trick members did some session work for John Lennon's Double Fantasy album, but their stuff just didn't make the final cut. This is MG Kelly, and our next classic hit was written by bass player and vocalist John Lodge. It's all about his experience about being in the Moody Blues. Check it out. Here's Gemini Dream on the classic hit list.

0: Fantastic group right there in concert, the Moody Blues. I'm MG Kelly. Coming up, we got a group that was originally signed to a company that was owned by Bill Cosby. Yeah, it's on the way when we return with a classic hit list.
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0: The classic hit list with Deep Purple and Hush. The group was originally signed to a record label that was owned by Bill Cosby. This is MG Kelly, and a man by the name of Vincent Furnier was born in Detroit, Michigan. In high school, he set a 24-mile cross-country running record. Hard to believe that Vincent, the son of a preacher, would grow up to be known as Alice Cooper. Whoa. Yes, and here's Alice now talking about seeing the group Cream in concert.
1: The last time I saw Cream was 1967. I was in high school. And I looked up there and I went, this drummer is not going to make it through the night. How much meth is this guy on? 40 years later, he's doing a drum solo and getting a standing ovation. So, you know, hats off to Ginger.

Even though he was 23 at the time, that's Alice Cooper claiming I'm 18 on the classic hit list. It's MG Kelly along with you, and now it's time for us to take a walk of life with Dire Straits on the classic hit list.

0: Princess Diana's favorite group right there, Mark Knopfler and Dire Straits, The Walk of Life on the Classic Hit List. I'm MG Kelly, and coming up, a song from CCR that John Fogerty says was inspired by a book from Dr. Seuss.
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0: Classic Hit List with BTO and Let It Ride. I'm MG Kelly, and John Fogerty says this next song, at least part of it, was written for his 3-year-old son, Josh. In the song, there's a reference to a parade passing by. The inspiration? A book by Dr. Seuss called And to Think I Saw It on Mulberry Street. Here's John Fogerty with CCR and Looking Out My Back Door on the Classic Hit List.
1: Just

0: They work with Boss Gags, Jackson Brown, and Aretha Franklin, just to name a few. That's Toto and Hold the Line on the Classic Hit List. I'm MG Kelly, and coming up, a classic hit that gave Iggy Pop financial stability for the first time in his life. And he had David Bowie to thank for it. Yeah, that and more when the biggest hits continue on the list right here.
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2: From ABC News, I'm Wayne Cabot. U.S. and British authorities are investigating whether Iran may be behind the arrests today of five people inside three suspicious vans seen driving towards a U.K. military base housing U.S. bombers.
3: Investigators poring over these white vans near a major airbase, now at the center of a suspected terror plot. Armed police officers swarming the area around RAF Fairford, the military base 90 minutes outside London, where the US has been launching operations against Iran.
4: Police received a call relating to three suspicious vehicles traveling towards RAF Fairford.
3: Five men are now under arrest for suspicion of preparing a terrorist act, the alleged plot thwarted by a member of the public.
2: A tip, says ABC News foreign correspondent Lama Hassan in London. No comment from Iran, which has said in the past that a base used to attack its territory is a legitimate target. Iran does claim to have captured an American underwater drone in the Strait of Hormuz. No comment from U.S. officials on that. President Trump claiming tonight that oil is again flowing through the strait more than before the war, he says. Ever hear of something called volcanic hail? Well, check this out from ABC's Jacqueline Lee in Hawaii.
5: Hurricane Nolo battering Hawaii with winds, waves, and more than a foot of rain, leaving behind the threat of mudslides. The mayor of Hawaii County supervising emergency operations.
6: You know, one slide is wind patterns, the other slide is rain. We've even got a slide for the volcanic activity.
5: Hawaii now also on high alert after new rumblings from the Kilauea volcano. Officials worried all weekend that if volcanic hail or tephra were to erupt, it would spread with the winds from Nolo.
2: One person died in the East Coast nor'easter, which is still swirling outer bands as far west as Pittsburgh. Heavy rain again hitting the Jersey Shore. So much water on Long Beach Island that a shark was seen swimming up a driveway. You're listening to ABC News.
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9: Weather. With your forecast, I'm Corey Hartman. Partly cloudy tonight. We could see some patchy fog. Lows around 48. Mostly cloudy, 69 for Monday, and a little breezy out of the south. Cloudy, breezy, and a chance of showers Monday night, a low of 59. Rain continues on Tuesday. Winds increase slightly, a high around 66. Wednesday showers and a high near 70. If you're looking for a new place to live, stay, work, or play, check out Worthington, Minnesota. It's worth a look.
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The classic hit list with China Girl from David Boy. That hit was written by Iggy Pop, who never really sold a lot of records himself and was always low on cash, too. But I'll tell you something, when this became a huge success for David Boy, Iggy's royalty fees finally gave him the financial stability for the first time. It's MG Kelly here with you, along with Yes and Roundabout on the classic hit list.

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1: 1967 was the year we all tuned in to watch Jim Phelps try to complete that Mission Impossible. And a group known as Buffalo Springfield was the opening act for the Beach Boys. Here's Mike Love right now to talk about it.
2: The Buffalo Springfield and the Beach Boys was phenomenal. They were so good. Stephen Stills and Neil Young, Richie Furay, I think. Yeah, well, they were monstrous. We toured with those guys, and that was phenomenal. We used to sit behind their amplifiers and listen to them play. They were so darn good. And Dennis Wilson and I would say, okay, boy, we better be good tonight, because these guys are jamming.

0: For what it's worth, Buffalo Springfield on the Classic Hit List. I'm MG Kelly. Coming up, we're going to find out what classic group's lead singer left the lyrics to a song in a cab and had to rewrite them on the fly. Yeah, stick with me.
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5: We now return to the classic hit list.

Aerosmith and Walk This Way on the classic hit list. You know, when going into the studio to record that track, singer Steven Tyler realized he'd left the original lyrics to the song in a taxi cab. Yes, he wrote the new lyrics right on the spot. This is MG Kelly. And now let's oil up the 10 man. Here's America on the classic hit list. Sometimes.

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The classic hit list with Pink Floyd. That's the Happiest Days / Another Brick in the Wall Part 2. Floyd was the first band to use a quadraphonic sound system at their concerts. Now they used four different channels of audio, basically a very earlier version of what we've come to know as Sensoround. I'm MG Kelly. You know, ELO was one of the few English bands that were much more successful in America than they were in their home country of England. Here's Living Thing on the classic hit list.

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He was best known for doing cover songs by Traffic, The Box Tops, and The Beatles. That's Joe Cocker, where she came in through the bathroom window on the classic hit list. I'm MG Kelly. And one of Al Stewart's biggest classic hits was originally offered to Richard Branson's British label, Virgin. They offered it to him for a 5,000-pound advance. Branson turned them down, but RCA Records took up the offer. And here's the title track right now from the album produced by Alan Parsons. It's Al Wilson and the Year of the Cat on the classic hit list.

0: The classic hit list with American Woman from the Guess Who. Randy Bachman left the group just 1 month after that song hit number one in America. So the Guess Who didn't tour the United States when American Woman was hot. This is MG Kelly and the classic hits roll on now as the Stones' Ron Wood tells us who inspired him to paint.
1: Well, I've been painting ever since I was about 3 years old. I used to copy my older brothers, Art and Ted. They're 8 years and 10 years older than me. Although I lost my brother Ted, he had liver cancer, but they were great inspirations to me. They were musicians and artists.

0: Beast of Burden from the Rolling Stones on the classic hit list. Keith Richards wrote that song, but a lot of the lyrics were improvised in the studio. Just kind of like I'm doing now. I have no idea what's coming up next.
1: Radio.
0: Actually, I do. Otis Redding became the first singer to have a song hit number one on the charts after his death. But do you know who was the second one? Well, stick with me and you'll find out on the Classic Hit List.
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5: From ABC News, I'm Wayne Cabot. Iran is suspected in a possible terror plot involving five men caught Sunday in the United Kingdom, driving toward a Royal Air Force base that houses U.S. bombers.
6: President Trump praising the arrests, saying they thwarted a big attack.
7: We had them under investigation. They were looking to do big damage.
6: The airbase now on lockdown. The threat level raised to Delta, the highest alert level.
5: ABC's Lama Hassan in London. President Trump claims that more oil is flowing now through the Strait of Hormuz than before the war, and that better days are ahead. ABC's Stephen Portnoy.
8: Nationwide, Gas Buddy says Americans are paying an average $4.45, about $1.50 more than at the start of the Iran war. President Trump again arguing prices will soon fall.
7: Oil will come dropping down as soon as Iran gives up, as soon as the war is over, which will be soon.
8: But Trump this weekend rejecting a deal offered by Iran to reopen the Strait of Hormuz if the U.S. again signs on to the terms of this summer's short-lived ceasefire.
5: Like a tourist who doesn't want to leave, a slow, sprawling nor'easter continues to soak the Jersey Shore. Governor Mikey Sherrill.
9: Dozens of people have evacuated from their homes due to flooding, and dozens more were rescued from cars and flooded roadways.
5: Also soaked Hawaii from another hurricane, Nolo, in Hilo, ABC's Jacqueline Lee.
10: National Guard troops already rescuing some residents. And while the Big Island avoided a direct hit, Nolo churned off the coast for 36 hours. And the threat from that much rain remains, especially after Hurricane Lala destroyed parts of the island just 6 weeks ago.
5: Taylor Swift got a director award at the VMAs, making her the most awarded, breaking her tie with Beyonce. This weekend's release of Avengers Endgame put it at number one at the box office, 7 years after becoming the second highest grossing film ever. You're listening to ABC News.
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13: Weather. With your forecast, I'm Corey Hartman. Partly cloudy tonight. We could see some patchy fog, lows around 48. Mostly cloudy, 69 for Monday, and a little breezy out of the south. Cloudy, breezy, and a chance of showers Monday night, a low of 59. Rain continues on Tuesday. Winds increase slightly, a high around 66. Wednesday showers and a high near 70. If you're looking for a new place to live, stay, work, or play, check out Worthington, Minnesota. It's worth a look. Currently, 53 degrees.
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0: The Classic Hit List with me and Bobby McGee from Janis Joplin. Janis would follow in the footsteps of Otis Redding as being the second artist but first female to have a song hit number one in the U.S. after the performer had died. This is MG Kelly with you, and now Foreigner's Mick Jones talks about his disagreement with singer Lou Gramm.
1: I think he was sort of encouraged to go in a direction that was counterproductive for the band, and the people that were representing him decided to sort of use the name Foreigner, and it was very misleading, and I think it was very embarrassing for Lou as well. I think he's since rectified that situation, and but Lou and I have sort of resolved that.

Lay Lady Lay from Bob Dylan on the Classic Hit List. The Byrds covered a lot of Dylan's material, including Mr. Tambourine Man, Just Like a Woman, and that song right there. I'm MG Kelly. You know, when Chicago began making music, they kind of focused on protest songs. But after they discovered they could have more success with rock and roll love songs, they dropped their political agenda and concentrated more on commercial pop songs like this one. It's Saturday.

0: Chicago on the classic hit list. This is MG Kelly. Coming up, we're going to check out the Fab Four as we go solo with the guys, and we'll find out which Beatle says his classic hit is a prayer, a personal statement between me, the Lord, and whoever likes it. On the way when the classic hit list returns.
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Well, as promised, we're into the post-Beatles portion of the show here. George Harrison with Give Me Love, Give Me Peace on Earth. On that classic hit, according to Harrison's autobiography, I Me Mine, the song is a prayer, a personal statement between Harrison, the Lord, and whoever likes it. I liked it. MG Kelly here with you. Paul McCartney says he combined different songs to make this next classic hit. It provided Paul with a way to use some of his unfinished songs. Here's Band on the Run on that classic hit list.

0: My classic hit list with a song that Lennon wrote and recorded in just 7 days. Instant Karma. It's MG Kelly with you. Even though Ringo Starr is the only songwriter credited on this next classic hit, the track had already come completed to him, minus the horns and Ringo's vocals, when George gave it to him. Here's Ringo right now to explain why he just won't compare touring today with touring in the 60s.
1: That was then, this is now. That was great, this is great. What people don't understand is that we're players, we're musicians. Though the Beatles were those big icons and the haircuts and whatever else, underneath all of that were these four musicians, and that was the main deal. As you know, both Paul and I are still out there doing it, and I'm sure the other two would have been up too. And he does it with his crowd, and I do it with mine.

0: Ringo Starr, and it don't come easy on the classic hit list. Four in a row from the post-Fab Four. There's MG Kelly, and coming up, a song that was originally recorded by Betty Everett, but it didn't hit commercial success until a native of Tucson, Arizona got a hold of it. We'll find out who she is when we continue with the classic hit list.
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From their album The Game, that's Queen with Another One Bites the Dust on the Classic Hit List. Even though all the members of the group wrote songs, bass player John Deacon wrote that one and played most of the instruments on it. We've got Linda Ronstadt for you right now with a big classic hit on the list.

The classic hit list with Tucson, Arizona native Linda Ronstadt and You're No Good. That song was originally recorded by Betty Everett, but it went nowhere until Linda got a hold of it. This is MG Kelly with you. When our next artist was 15, he was in a group called The Preachers, and their manager was Billy Wyman of the Rolling Stones. That 15-year-old was Peter Frampton. Now from Frampton Comes Alive, here's Baby Something's Happening on the classic hit list.

0: Baby Something's Happening from Peter Frampton on the Classic Hit List. I'm MG Kelly. Stick with me because when we come back, got one more for you.
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9: With your forecast, I'm Corey Hartman. Partly cloudy tonight. We could see some patchy fog. Lows around 48. Mostly cloudy. 69 for Monday and a little breezy out of the south. Cloudy, breezy, and a chance of showers Monday night, a low of 59. Rain continues on Tuesday. Winds increase slightly, a high around 66. Wednesday showers and a high near 70. If you're looking for a new place to live, stay, work, or play, check out Worthington, Minnesota. It's worth a look. Currently 50 degrees.

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6: With your forecast, I'm Corey Hartman. Partly cloudy tonight. We could see some patchy fog. Lows around 48. Mostly cloudy. 69 for Monday and a little breezy out of the south. Cloudy, breezy, and a chance of showers Monday night. A low of 59. Rain continues on Tuesday. Winds increase slightly. A high around 66. Wednesday showers and a high near 70. 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
29: With your forecast, I'm Corey Hartman. Partly cloudy tonight. We could see some patchy fog. Lows around 48. Mostly cloudy. 69 for Monday and a little breezy out of the south. Cloudy, breezy, and a chance of showers Monday night. A low of 59. Rain continues on Tuesday. Winds increase slightly. A high around 66. Wednesday showers and a high near 70. If you're looking for a new place to live, stay, work, or play, check out Worthington, Minnesota. It's worth a look.
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5: With your forecast, I'm Corey Hartman. Partly cloudy tonight. We could see some patchy fog. Lows around 48. Mostly cloudy. 69 for Monday and a little breezy out of the south. Cloudy, breezy, and a chance of showers Monday night. A low of 59. Rain continues on Tuesday. Winds increase slightly. A high around 66. Wednesday showers and a high near 70. If you're looking for a new place to live, stay, work, or play, check out Worthington, Minnesota. It's worth a look.
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29: Brainerd Baxter Weather.
30: Mostly cloudy today. We'll get to 69 for a high this afternoon, becoming a little breezy by late this afternoon into this evening. Tonight, cloudy with scattered showers. Late tonight, our low 59. Tomorrow, cloudy with scattered rain, maybe an isolated thunderstorm. Our high tomorrow, right around 66. 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I'm meteorologist Sean Cable.
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1: From ABC News. Sherry Preston, a wicked autumn nor'easter causing power outages, flooding, beach erosion, and downed trees all along the northeast coast. ABC meteorologist Leslie Lopez says the storm has also been deadly.
2: In New York, 56-year-old New York City worker Leighton Brown killed after debris from a tree fell onto a parking lot.
3: Broke my heart. He's just a good guy.
2: And a state of emergency in New Jersey for 8 counties. Coastal regions inundated with rain and flooding.
1: Major shoreline loss further south as well. Massive waves slamming beachfront communities in the Carolinas. 5 men being held on terror charges after they were arrested near a British airbase playing host to U.S. forces in the war against Iran. The 5 are being held on suspicion of terrorism and offenses involving explosives.
4: The arrests come at a tense moment in the war. Iran this weekend claimed it captured a second U.S. underwater drone in the Strait of Hormuz. And the Iranian foreign minister said his country is ready for the war to resume, even if it comes to a doomsday war. President Trump says he expects more talks this week.
1: ABC's Karen Waugh. A New York prosecutor is reopening an investigation into allegations of rape at Cornell University in a frat house 2 years ago.
5: It comes after a former student identified as Jane Doe sued Cornell, the Chi Phi fraternity, and 7 of its members, claiming they pressured her to take drugs and sexually assaulted her in 2024. Her lawsuit includes an alleged screenshot of a fraternity group chat from that night, in which a member allegedly told others she was available for sex. The DA says he never saw that chat until this lawsuit was filed.
1: ABC's Sophie Flay, a 13-year-old in Hobbs, New Mexico, accused of shooting his teacher multiple times. The teacher still hospitalized. 2 giant pandas waking up in their new home at the Atlanta Zoo, Ping Ping and Fu Shuang, gifts from China following Xi Jinping's state visit. This is ABC News.
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7: Mostly cloudy today. We'll get to 69 for a high this afternoon, becoming a little breezy by late this afternoon into this evening. Tonight, cloudy with scattered showers. Late tonight, our low 59. Tomorrow, cloudy with scattered rain, maybe an isolated thunderstorm. Our high tomorrow, right around 66. 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I'm meteorologist Sean Cable. 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
13: Mostly cloudy today. We'll get to 69 for a high this afternoon, becoming a little breezy by late this afternoon into this evening. Tonight, cloudy with scattered showers. Late tonight, our low 59. Tomorrow, cloudy with scattered rain, maybe an isolated thunderstorm. Our high tomorrow, right around 66. 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I'm meteorologist Sean Cable. 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
0: Wake up, it's a new morning. And we play the lake's greatest hits in the morning.

It's another Daybreak with Cool. You have your morning routine. We'll wake you up with the lake's greatest hits. Cool 103.5.

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0: It's a new beginning. It's a Monday morning with the Lake's greatest hits on KUAL Brainerd Baxter. 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
2: From ABC News, I'm Sherry Preston. A wicked autumn nor'easter causing power outages, flooding, beach erosion, and downed trees all along the Northeast coast. ABC meteorologist Leslie Lopez says the storm has also been deadly.
3: In New York, 56-year-old New York City worker Leighton Brown killed after debris from a tree fell onto a parking lot.
4: Broke my heart. He's just a good guy.
3: And a state of emergency in New Jersey for eight counties. Coastal regions inundated with rain and flooding.
2: Major shoreline loss further south as well. Massive waves slamming beachfront communities in the Carolinas. Five men being held on terror charges after they were arrested near a British airbase playing host to U.S. forces in the war against Iran. The five are being held on suspicion of terrorism and offenses involving explosives.
5: The arrests come at a tense moment in the war. Iran this weekend claimed it captured a second U.S. underwater drone in the Strait of Hormuz. And the Iranian foreign minister said his country is ready for the war to resume, even if it comes to a doomsday war. President Trump says he expects more talks this week.
2: ABC's Karen Waugh. A New York prosecutor is reopening an investigation into allegations of rape at Cornell University in a frat house 2 years ago.
6: It comes after a former student identified as Jane Doe sued Cornell, the Chi Phi fraternity, and seven of its members, claiming they pressured her to take drugs and sexually assaulted her in 2024. Her lawsuit includes an alleged screenshot of a fraternity group chat from that night, in which a member allegedly told others she was available for sex. The DA says he never saw that chat until this lawsuit was filed.
2: ABC's Sophie Flay, a 13-year-old in Hobbs, New Mexico, accused of shooting his teacher multiple times. The teacher still hospitalized. Two giant pandas waking up in their new home at the Atlanta Zoo, Ping Ping and Fu Shuang, gifts from China following Xi Jinping's state visit. This is ABC News.
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10: From the Brainerd Now Newsroom, I'm Tess Taylor. Some Minnesota Republican candidates are publicly disagreeing with President Trump ahead of November. Republican governor candidate Lisa Daymuth says she wants the Iran war to end after previously declining to name a Trump policy she opposed. Attorney General candidate Ryan Schutz says that he would not take orders from Trump and would sue the federal government when appropriate. U.S. Senate candidate Michelle Tafoya says she wants the administration to clarify its objective in Iran. However, Republican congressional candidates Brad Finstead and Eric Pratt continue to support Trump's approach. Authorities are investigating a plane crash at an airport in Buffalo on Sunday afternoon. The Buffalo police and fire departments responded to a report of an incident involving a plane at the Buffalo Municipal Airport, with the fire department confirming that a small plane did crash. According to the Federal Aviation Administration, a replica Piper PA-18 with two people on board crashed while departing the airport around 4:20 p.m. Officials have not released information about the conditions of those on board. The FAA and the NTSB are investigating what led to that crash. And a Brainerd prisoner of war was brought home and buried with honors almost 83 years after dying in the Philippines during World War II. Surrounded by family, friends, and fellow veterans, the Brainerd Dispatch reports that Private Wallace F. Goodrich was laid to rest Friday, September 18th at the Minnesota State Veterans Cemetery. His family was presented with a Congressional Gold Medal for his service in the Philippines during World War II. Goodrich was a soldier in A Company 194th Tank Battalion out of Brainerd. He left Brainerd in February 1941 and was ultimately deployed to the Philippines. He passed away on October 3rd of 1942 at the age of 25 while a prisoner of war at a prison camp. He died from malaria and dysentery, but because of his POW status, he is considered to have been killed in action. Goodrich is one of five Congressional Gold Medal recipients from Brainerd. That's news at this hour from the Brainerd Now Newsroom. I'm Tess Taylor.
0: Here's sports on Cool 103.5. Twins beat Texas 6-4, and the Twins knocked the Texas Rangers out of the playoff picture. Those baseball playoffs begin tomorrow in the wild card round, and the Twins, well, their season is over. The Vikings go to 3-0. It was a defensive slog, 23-16 the final, and between the two teams, they punted the ball 18 times. The Vikes come home next Sunday at 3. They'll host Miami. Lynx, number one seed, lost the opener of their playoff series yesterday to the 8th-seeded New York Liberty. It was 91-75, and that forces a win from the Lynx if they're going to continue. Game two of the best of three is tomorrow night in New York. Lynx must win. The President's Cup goes to the Americans, who took 9 out of 12 singles matches from the Internationals yesterday in Chicago to retain the President's Cup of Golf. And tonight, Monday Night Football, Eagles visiting Bears, and Viking fans, we all remember quarterback Case Keenum. He'll start tonight for Chicago. That's sports on Cool.
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8: Mostly cloudy today. We'll get to 69 for a high this afternoon, becoming a little breezy by late this afternoon into this evening. Tonight, cloudy with scattered showers. Late tonight, our low 59. Tomorrow, cloudy with scattered rain, maybe an isolated thunderstorm. Our high tomorrow, right around 66. 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I'm meteorologist Sean Cable. 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
0: This week brings October. Here's a Monday morning full of the hits. Let's go. I'm Barry, and we are Cool 103.5.

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0: Cool 103.5 with the Lake's greatest hits at breakfast time. Yeah, baseball season is over for Minnesota Twins fans. They wrapped it up over the weekend down at Target Field. Now to the playoffs without the Twins, which begin tomorrow and run into the midweek stretch in that wild card round.
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8: Brainerd Baxter weather.
9: Mostly cloudy today. We'll get to 69 for a high this afternoon, becoming a little breezy by late this afternoon into this evening. Tonight, cloudy with scattered showers. Late tonight, our low 59. Tomorrow, cloudy with scattered rain, maybe an isolated thunderstorm. Our high tomorrow, right around 66. 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I'm meteorologist Sean Cable.
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0: Here's wishing you a relaxed Monday, an easygoing day. We have something here called Manic Monday, and these are Bengals together in the morning on Cool 103.5.

Cool 103.5, making our way into a Monday and the final 2 days, 3 days of September. Thursday brings October. We play Lee Michaels and another one of the

0: Well, for anybody that may be celebrating an anniversary, there's a reminder from the Little River Band on Cool 103.5. Little River Band's on the Cool concert calendar. They're on the road, and they'll play Medina Center of Hamel, Minnesota on the 24th of October.
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5: Mostly cloudy today. We'll get to 69 for a high this afternoon, becoming a little breezy by late this afternoon into this evening. Tonight, cloudy with scattered showers. Late tonight, our low 59. Tomorrow, cloudy with scattered rain, maybe an isolated thunderstorm. Our high tomorrow, right around 66. 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I'm meteorologist Sean Cable.
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7: Yeah, so it looks like we will not get through what little is left of September without some rain here at home, huh? All right. Five stair steps playing some satin soul music. Easy going soul music early in the day on Cool 103.5. Good.

Right now, we play another one of the lake's greatest hits. We're back at it on a Monday. Don't know about that day, but here we go anyway. Back on the Chain Gang with the Pretenders on Cool.

0: Take it or leave it. 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And a big old beautiful moon hanging high in the sky early on a Monday morning. 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
3: Weather. Mostly cloudy today. We'll get to 69 for a high this afternoon, becoming a little breezy by late this afternoon into this evening. Tonight, cloudy with scattered showers. Late tonight, our low 59. Tomorrow, cloudy with scattered rain, maybe an isolated thunderstorm. Our high tomorrow, right around 66. 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I'm meteorologist Sean Cable.
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0: 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We have traces of the past. We may not play the latest, but we definitely play the greatest. The Lake's greatest hits. This one from the Classics 4. It's a classic called Traces on Cool 103.5.

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3: Everything's gonna be all right. Here in the morning, we'll do some dancing in the moonlight with King Harvest out of the 70s. It's on Cool 103.5. Here we go.

With somebody to love, it's somebody named Fred Mercury, and it's Queen on Cool, and that leads to another one from Seals and Crofts from Texas. This duo out of the state of Texas had a slew of hits in the 70s, and here's one of them in the morning on Cool 103.5.

0: It's a new beginning. It's a Monday morning with the Lake's greatest hits on KUAL Brainerd Baxter. 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
4: From ABC News, I'm Sherry Preston. From the East Coast down to the Pacific, storms battering the country all weekend long. A nor'easter caused downed trees, flooding, and beach erosion. ABC meteorologist Leslie Lopez says there were problems from the Carolinas up through Cape Cod.
5: In North Carolina, shoreline loss in the aftermath of the storm. Massive waves slamming into beachfront communities, tearing away at homes and properties. The storm's winds going up to 80 miles per hour in some areas, blasting the region. Hundreds of thousands losing power in the Northeast. The storm downing power lines, damaging homes and smashing cars.
4: Hawaii is still feeling the effects of Hurricane Nolo, as the Baja Peninsula and parts of the Southwest will be the targets of Hurricane Polo off Mexico's coast. Five men under arrest in the UK, caught near a major airbase hosting U.S. forces in Southwest England. ABC's Lana Moise has details.
6: British police say the public's report led them to the vehicles. President Trump, however, telling reporters the suspects were already under surveillance.
7: The arrest in the UK was fantastic. We had them under investigation.
6: Since March, the U.S. has been launching operations against Iran from that base with heavy bombers. While it's unclear whether the men arrested have ties to Iran, in July, Iran's Islamic Revolutionary Guard said any UK base used to attack Iran is a legitimate target.
4: New York prosecutors are reopening the investigation into allegations that a Cornell University student was raped by several members of the Chi Phi fraternity in 2024. DA Matthew Van Houten.
8: I understand that with sexual abuse and survivors, there is always a period of time that is based on the human being where someone may not understand fully what happened.
4: The alleged victim accuses the school of failing to properly investigate. Now, Cornell says it conducted a thorough investigation at the time and that there were suspensions and expulsions at the time. You're listening to ABC News.
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4: From the Brainerd Now newsroom, I'm Tess Taylor. Authorities are investigating a plane crash at an airport in Buffalo Sunday afternoon. The Buffalo police and fire departments responded to the report of an incident involving a plane at the Buffalo Municipal Airport, with the fire department confirming that a small plane crashed. According to the Federal Aviation Administration, a replica Piper PA-18 with two people on board crashed while departing the airport around 4:20 p.m. Officials have not released information about the condition of those on board. The FAA and the NTSB are investigating what led to that crash. Otter Tail County officials say police shot and killed a man during a SWAT response on Friday. Authorities say the man allegedly struck someone with a shotgun before barricading himself inside of a rural Battle Lake home. The sheriff's office says he later fired at an armored SWAT vehicle as officers tried to negotiate with him. Officers say that the man then pointed a gun at law enforcement, prompting an officer to shoot him. First responders provided aid, but the man died at the scene. No officers were hurt, and authorities have not released the man's identity. And some Minnesota Republican candidates are publicly disagreeing with President Trump ahead of November. Republican governor candidate Lisa Damus says that she wants the Iran war to end after previously declining to name a Trump policy that she opposed. Attorney General candidate Ron Schutz says that he would not take orders from Trump and would sue the federal government when appropriate. U.S. Senate candidate Michelle Tafoya says she wants the administration to clarify its objective in Iran. However, Republican congressional candidates Brad Finstead and Eric Pratt continue to support Trump's approach. That's news at this hour. From the Brainerd Now newsroom, I'm Tess Taylor.
0: 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Here's sports on Cool 103.5. Twins beat Texas 6-4, and the Twins knocked the Texas Rangers out of the playoff picture. Those baseball playoffs begin tomorrow in the wild card round, and the Twins, well, their season is over. The Vikings go to 3-0. It was a defensive slog, 23-16 the final, and between the two teams, they punted the ball 18 times. The Vikes come home next Sunday at 3. They'll host Miami. Lynx, number one seed, lost the opener of their playoff series yesterday to the eighth-seeded New York Liberty. It was 91-75, and that forces a win from the Lynx if they're going to continue. Game two of the best of three is tomorrow night in New York. Lynx must win. The President's Cup goes to the Americans, who took 9 out of 12 singles matches from the Internationals yesterday in Chicago to retain the President's Cup of Golf. And tonight, Monday Night Football, Eagles visiting Bears, and Viking fans, we all remember quarterback Case Keenum. He'll start tonight for Chicago. That's sports on Cool.
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6: Mostly cloudy today. We'll get to 69 for a high this afternoon, becoming a little breezy by late this afternoon into this evening. Tonight, cloudy with scattered showers. Late tonight, our low 59. Tomorrow, cloudy with scattered rain, maybe an isolated thunderstorm. Our high tomorrow, right around 66. 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I'm meteorologist Sean Cable.
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0: Good morning. We're just past 7 a.m. on this 28th day of September. We are just past another Minnesota Twins baseball season, and we're passing the time in the morning playing the lake's greatest hits. This one's from Fleetwood Mac. As we head out.

That's Starbuck out of the 70s on Cool 103.5. This band consisted of three Americans and three British music makers. They therefore called themselves Foreigner. We're playing them on Cool 103.5. Good morning.

0: Cool 103.5, Foreigner right there. More hits coming up after we weather check the day. And don't forget, we have through a week from this Wednesday to collect those Coats for Kids. 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
8: Mostly cloudy today. We'll get to 69 for a high this afternoon, becoming a little breezy by late this afternoon into this evening. Tonight, cloudy with scattered showers. Late tonight, our low 59. Tomorrow, cloudy with scattered rain, maybe an isolated thunderstorm. Our high tomorrow, right around 66. 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I'm meteorologist Sean Cable. Current temperature, 44.
0: 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All right, what's up on the hits list? This one, I tell you what. Let's skip that and play this. I won't tell you what that was, but I will play this. This is Firefalls. You Are the Woman on Cool 103.5.

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Good morning. Now it's never too early in the day for some tasty American pie. Uh-huh.

0: 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For your babe, for you, and more hits coming up as we make our way into the final stretch run of the month of September, and we'll check it out weather-wise next.
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6: Mostly cloudy today. We'll get to 69 for a high this afternoon, becoming a little breezy by late this afternoon into this evening. Tonight, cloudy with scattered showers. Late tonight, our low 59. Tomorrow, cloudy with scattered rain, maybe an isolated thunderstorm. Our high tomorrow, right around 66. 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I'm meteorologist Sean Cable.
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0: Lionel Richie had a heart procedure recently. He's recovering, but he had to slow down his schedule a little bit. Remember this? Lionel Richie teamed up with Randy Owen in Alabama to do it. It's called Deep River Woman. We're playing it on Cool 103.5.

on Cool 103.5 on the wake-up side of another Monday. Tonio. Anyone says Tonio, I think number six for those Minnesota Twins back in my formative years. Tony Oliva. Here's another Tonio. Tony Orlando on Cool.

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It's a cool day, and we keep it a little warmer with more of the lake's greatest hits on Cool 103.5.

0: That's Billy Swan. He played Rockabilly, and that was his one and only hit called I Can Help. I can help out with more hits coming up after we find out what the day looks like weather-wise, and we'll do that next.
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6: Mostly cloudy today. We'll get to 69 for a high this afternoon, becoming a little breezy by late this afternoon into this evening. Tonight, cloudy with scattered showers. Late tonight, our low 59. Tomorrow, cloudy with scattered rain, maybe an isolated thunderstorm. Our high tomorrow, right around 66. 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I'm meteorologist Sean Cable.
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0: 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It's Motown time in the morning. It's Diana with her Supremes. 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

0: It's a new beginning. It's a Monday morning with the Lake's greatest hits on KUAL Brainerd Baxter. 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
2: From ABC News, I'm Sherry Preston. Police in the UK have five men in custody on terror charges after being taken into custody near a base being used by U.S. forces in the war against Iran. ABC Chief Foreign Correspondent Ian Pannell is outside RAF Fairford, southwest of London.
3: British police acting after a late-night tip Saturday from a local farmer about three suspicious vehicles heading towards a base. US forces have been using Fairford to launch operations against Iran. Now, it's not yet clear who's behind the bomb plot, but in July, the Islamic Revolutionary Guard warning any UK base used to attack Iran is a, quote, legitimate target.
2: We've also just learned that the five men arrested are all British nationals, all from London and all in their 20s. President Trump rejecting Iran's ceasefire proposal over the weekend.
4: Trump insists, as he often does, that Iran wants to make a deal, but telling Axios it is not the deal that I want to make, adding they overplayed their hand. Trump says he expects more talks with Iran this week, but he's also leaving open the possibility that the U.S. could resume bombing.
2: ABC Chief White House Correspondent Mary Bruce. South Korea saying just now that blasts along its border have injured three officers and that the blasts were likely caused by North Korean mines. Floodwaters are receding and the cleanup is underway after the weekend nor'easter that stretched from Virginia up through Massachusetts. ABC meteorologist Leslie Lopez.
5: Massive waves pummeling beachside communities, decimating shorelines and flooding towns. The storm bringing destructive winds up to 80 miles per hour in some areas, toppling trees onto homes, cars and power lines.
2: 56-year-old man from Brooklyn killed when debris fell from a tree into a parking lot. New York prosecutors reopening the investigation into allegations of rape at a Cornell University frat house 2 years ago. You're listening to ABC News.
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9: From the Brainerd Now Newsroom, I'm Tess Taylor. Some Minnesota Republican candidates are publicly disagreeing with President Trump ahead of November. Republican governor candidate Lisa Daymuth says she wants the Iran war to end after previously declining to name a Trump policy she opposed. Attorney General candidate Ryan Schutz says that he would not take orders from Trump and would sue the federal government when appropriate. U.S. Senate candidate Michelle Tafoya says she wants the administration to clarify its objective in Iran. However, Republican congressional candidates Brad Finstead and Eric Pratt continue to support Trump's approach. Authorities are investigating a plane crash at an airport in Buffalo on Sunday afternoon. The Buffalo police and fire departments responded to a report of an incident involving a plane at the Buffalo Municipal Airport, with the fire department confirming that a small plane did crash. According to the Federal Aviation Administration, a replica Piper PA-18 with two people on board crashed while departing the airport around 4:20 p.m. Officials have not released information about the conditions of those on board. The FAA and the NTSB are investigating what led to that crash. And a Brainerd prisoner of war was brought home and buried with honors almost 83 years after dying in the Philippines during World War II. Surrounded by family, friends, and fellow veterans, the Brainerd Dispatch reports that Private Wallace F. Goodrich was laid to rest Friday, September 18th at the Minnesota State Veterans Cemetery. His family was presented with a Congressional Gold Medal for his service in the Philippines during World War II. Goodrich was a soldier in A Company 194th Tank Battalion out of Brainerd. He left Brainerd in February 1941 and was ultimately deployed to the Philippines. He passed away on October 3rd of 1942 at the age of 25 while a prisoner of war at a prison camp. He died from malaria and dysentery, but because of his POW status, he is considered to have been killed in action. Goodrich is one of five Congressional Gold Medal recipients from Brainerd. That's news at this hour from the Brainerd Now Newsroom. I'm Tess Taylor.
0: Here's sports on Cool 103.5. Twins beat Texas 6-4, and the Twins knocked the Texas Rangers out of the playoff picture. Those baseball playoffs begin tomorrow in the wild card round, and the Twins, well, their season is over. The Vikings go to 3-0. It was a defensive slog, 23-16 the final, and between the two teams, they punted the ball 18 times. The Vikes come home next Sunday at 3. They'll host Miami. Lynx, number one seed, lost the opener of their playoff series yesterday to the eighth-seeded New York Liberty. It was 91-75, and that forces a win from the Lynx if they're going to continue. Game two of the best of three is tomorrow night in New York. Lynx must win. The President's Cup goes to the Americans, who took 9 out of 12 singles matches from the Internationals yesterday in Chicago to retain the President's Cup of Golf. And tonight, Monday Night Football, Eagles visiting Bears, and Viking fans, we all remember quarterback Case Keenum. He'll start tonight for Chicago. That's sports on Cool.
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10: Mostly cloudy today. We'll get to 69 for a high this afternoon, becoming a little breezy by late this afternoon into this evening. Tonight, cloudy with scattered showers. Late tonight, our low 59. Tomorrow, cloudy with scattered rain, maybe an isolated thunderstorm. Our high tomorrow, right around 66. 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I'm meteorologist Sean Cable. 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
0: Just past 8 a.m., it's just a song before they go. It's Crosby, Stills, Nash. It's on Cool 103.5.

Elton John for the Island Girl in the morning on Cool 103.5 and something a little bit trippy right here. Round about 1967, Tommy James started getting a little psychedelic. And here's one of those on Cool.

0: 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What are we looking like for the rest of September? We'll check it weather-wise coming up.
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19: Mostly cloudy today. We'll get to 69 for a high this afternoon, becoming a little breezy by late this afternoon into this evening. Tonight, cloudy with scattered showers. Late tonight, our low 59. Tomorrow, cloudy with scattered rain, maybe an isolated thunderstorm. Our high tomorrow, right around 66. 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I'm meteorologist Sean Cable.
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0: Good morning, it's the old man sitting in playing the hits. But when I was young, it seemed that life was going to be so wonderful, a miracle, beautiful, magical. It was logical. Supertramp lyrics from the Logical song. Let's play it on Cool 103.5.

Tramp's Logical Song, another one of the Leg's greatest hits, early in the day on a Monday on Cool 103.5. We usually dedicate this next tune to County Road 77, Round Gull Lake. 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

0: Poor pitiful Linda Ronstadt. It's just little me, Barry, in the morning on Cool 103.5, where we serve up the lake's greatest hits. And we find out what the rest of September looks like in terms of weather. We'll do that next and get more hits rolling as we make our way into Monday.
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5: Mostly cloudy today. We'll get to 69 for a high this afternoon, becoming a little breezy by late this afternoon into this evening. Tonight, cloudy with scattered showers. Late tonight, our low 59. Tomorrow, cloudy with scattered rain, maybe an isolated thunderstorm. Our high tomorrow, right around 66. 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I'm meteorologist Sean Cable. 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
6: These are tramps. This was their big hit from the mid-70s. 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

Cool 103.5. Who remembers Terry Gibbs? Terry Gibbs was very successful on the countryside. She had several hits, but on the pop side, she had only one big hit. We'll play that hit from Terry Gibbs. Somebody's knocking on Cool 103.5.

0: Billy Joel's moving out with us on Crew 103.5 into a Monday. Coats for kids. We need them, and we need them now. The drive continues through a week from this Wednesday. That deadline day will be Wednesday, October 7th. So once more, just check out the closet. See what you have around home. The Anderson Cleaners folks are accepting contributions of coats and other winter wear. They're right downtown. Or you can drop by right here at our studios in Baxter and say hi. Bring a coat along for the kids, huh?
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6: Mostly cloudy today. We'll get to 69 for a high this afternoon, becoming a little breezy by late this afternoon into this evening. Tonight, cloudy with scattered showers. Late tonight, our low 59. Tomorrow, cloudy with scattered rain, maybe an isolated thunderstorm. Our high tomorrow, right around 66. 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I'm meteorologist Sean Cable. 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
0: All right, let's see how many hits we can squeeze in before 9 a.m. on a Monday. We're sending a telegram with the 5 Americans and Western Union on Cool 103.

Western Union, man. Hey, radio guy, just be quiet. 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Hall & Oates with Something Dreamy on Cool Now.

Here's one of our hits. Teddy Pendergrass sings the lead vocals for Harold Melvin and the Blue Notes. Yeah, you know this one by now. It's on Cool 103.5.

Good times, I remember. I remember this. How about you? It's a Chicago tune. Here comes 9 a.m. Monday on Cool 103.5.

0: It's a new beginning. It's a Monday morning with the Lake's greatest hits on KUAL Brainerd Baxter. 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
2: From ABC News, I'm Sherry Preston. SpaceX has launched its enormous Starship toward orbit for the first time.
3: 4, 3, 2, 1.
2: The company aiming for 6 full laps around Earth to prove its readiness for NASA's Artemis Moon program. Several men are under arrest and in detention in Britain, suspected of plotting a terror attack at a Royal Air Force base near London, from which U.S. strikes against Iran are carried out. ABC's Ian Pannell is outside the base, southwest of London.
4: 5 men arrested under suspicion of preparing acts of terrorism. The bomb squad deploying a robot to search 3 white vans parked nearby. President Trump suggesting this was the result of an ongoing joint operation, saying the men were under surveillance for a long time. But there are clear inconsistencies here between what the police are saying and President Trump. Was this an intelligence-led operation? Or not.
2: All of those under arrest are from London and in their 20s. Despite a court order, the Trump administration once again is banning a member from the press from covering the president, ABC's Mary Bruce.
5: Over the weekend, CNN was again shut out, prevented from traveling with the president on Air Force One and being a part of the pool, that team of networks that cover the president's every move. The president continuing to ramp up his attacks, even floating the possibility of getting rid of the briefing room entirely.
2: New York investigators are reopening an investigation into an alleged frat house rape that took place at Cornell University 2 years ago.
6: Back in 2024, this then 20-year-old student here at Cornell University alleged she was drugged and gang raped at a fraternity house at this Ivy League campus. There were expulsions and suspensions, but now, 2 years later, prosecutors are reopening the case to see if criminal charges are warranted.
2: ABC's Aaron Katursky. Cleanup continuing on the East Coast following that nor'easter that brought strong winds and a lot of rain. 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
13: Mostly cloudy today. We'll get to 69 for a high this afternoon, becoming a little breezy by late this afternoon into this evening. Tonight, cloudy with scattered showers. Late tonight, our low 59. Tomorrow, cloudy with scattered rain, maybe an isolated thunderstorm. Our high tomorrow, right around 66. 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I'm meteorologist Sean Cable. 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
0: There were a lot of groups cranking out the country rock back in the 70s, and among those was this little outfit called Polka. It's a Monday morning. We're playing Heart of the Night from Poco in the morning on Cool 103.5.

On a Monday, serving up the lake's greatest hits, here's Mr. Fix-It. It's Sweet Baby James Taylor, the handyman. It's on Cool 103.5.

Those are the British Babies with John Waite on those lead vocals. We're here with you. We're playing the lake's greatest hits. That's so nice. Here's the gallery on Cool 103.5.

0: 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Well, another season of Twins baseball has come to an end. Coming out of the weekend, there will be no October ball for our favorite ball club. The playoffs, the wild card round, that gets underway tomorrow, right? Yep.
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12: Mostly cloudy today. We'll get to 69 for a high this afternoon, becoming a little breezy by late this afternoon into this evening. Tonight, cloudy with scattered showers. Late tonight, our low 59. Tomorrow, cloudy with scattered rain, maybe an isolated thunderstorm. Our high tomorrow, right around 66. 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I'm meteorologist Sean Cable. 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
0: A kiss hit. This is Beth. They did this in the 70s. We do it in the morning on Cool 103.5.

I believe we'll just keep playing. One ends, another begins. Here are the Police and Sting on Cool 103.5.

That duo out of the 70s, England Dan Seals and John Ford Coley, together again as our Smokey and the Miracles. It's Motown time in the morning. We second that emotion on Cool 103.5.

0: folks, up to our north side at Breezy Point. We're out to the west in Staples, and you folks down south of us in Piers. We're playing the lake's greatest hits, more of them coming up as we make our way into Monday with only 3 days of September to go. We'll check that stretch weather-wise next.
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5: Brainerd Baxter weather.
6: Mostly cloudy today. We'll get to 69 for a high this afternoon, becoming a little breezy by late this afternoon into this evening. Tonight, cloudy with scattered showers. Late tonight, our low 59. Tomorrow, cloudy with scattered rain, maybe an isolated thunderstorm. Our high tomorrow, right around 66. 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

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No Pain, No Gain on Cool 103.5. And the Beatles wrap it up for me today, singing one about the town they come from. 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
2: From ABC News, I'm Sherry Preston. The most powerful rocket ever built has taken a major step forward. SpaceX launching its massive Starship this morning. Here's ABC's Jim Ryan.
3: 3, 2, 1.
4: With that enormous roar, SpaceX Starship is hoisted from the launch pad on 16 million pounds of thrust. Their goal is to send Starship into low Earth orbit for the first time, testing the capabilities of the rocket to get to the moon. If everything checks out, NASA plans to use the Starship to carry humans to the lunar surface as early as next year. Jim Ryan, ABC News.
2: Now, the White House saying this morning President Trump will announce this afternoon construction of the largest steel plant in American history. The project to be built by Mesabi Metallics in Iowa and is touted as the first mega steel plant built in the U.S. since the 1960s, with production expected to begin around 2030. President Trump rejecting Iran's ceasefire proposal over the weekend and now contemplating more airstrikes.
5: Asked if he's considering new strikes against Iran, Trump said, "I'm always thinking about it." The Wall Street Journal reporting that Trump has told aides he expects to resume bombing after the midterm elections, privately skeptical Iran will meet his demands. Iran's foreign minister says they're prepared for whatever outcome.
2: ABC's Mary Bruce. A two-year-old rape allegation on the campus of Cornell University is being reopened. The one involved, identifying only as Jane Doe, has filed a lawsuit saying at least seven fraternity brothers took part.
6: Back in 2024, this then 20-year-old student here at Cornell University alleged she was drugged and gang raped at a fraternity house at this Ivy League campus. There were expulsions and suspensions, but now, 2 years later, prosecutors are reopening the case to see if criminal charges are warranted.
2: ABC's Aaron Katursky. Markets have just opened. Dow is down 332 points. You're listening to ABC News.
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12: Mostly cloudy today. We'll get to 69 for a high this afternoon, becoming a little breezy by late this afternoon into this evening. Tonight, cloudy with scattered showers. Late tonight, our low 59. Tomorrow, cloudy with scattered rain, maybe an isolated thunderstorm. Our high tomorrow, right around 66. 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I'm meteorologist Sean Cable.
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2: From ABC News, I'm Sherry Preston. The most powerful rocket ever built, taking a major step forward. But ending its run early, here's ABC's Jim Ryan.
3: The main goal of the mission is to prove the rocket's capability in orbit. But SpaceX had a second, more profitable objective in mind. The rocket lifted off with 26 Starlink satellites in its cargo hold. Once Starship was in orbit, the satellites were released one by one from a bay door, very much like candy coming out of a Pez dispenser.
2: The reason the rocket is ending after 3 hours instead of the expected 10 is that they achieved those two primary objectives. The Trump administration has announced new fuel economy standards for automakers. Seems they won't be building cars and trucks that get quite the gas mileage as promised a few years ago. Here's ABC's Mike Dubusky.
4: Back in 2024, the Biden administration put forward a rule that said by model year 2031, car makers' corporate average fuel economy figure had to be just over 50 miles to the gallon. It came alongside numerous incentives designed to get more people into electric vehicles. Now, though, the Trump administration is revising down that standard to 34.5 mpg. The president says the move will lead to lower prices for vehicles, though critics argue Americans will end up spending more at the pump in the long run. Mike Dubusky, ABC News.
2: The White House saying President Trump will announce this afternoon construction of the largest steel plant in American history. The project to be built by Mesabi Metallics in Iowa. It's touted as the first mega steel plant built in the U.S. since the 1960s. Those five men arrested in Britain near an air base where U.S. troops are operating have now been released on bail. ABC's Ian Pannell.
5: British police acting after a late-night tip Saturday from a local farmer about three suspicious vehicles heading towards a base. U.S. forces have been using Fairford to launch operations against Iran.
2: The head of the U.K.'s counterterrorism policing says the men are still under investigation. You're listening to ABC News.
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11: 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Weather.
12: I'm meteorologist Rodney Price. A mostly cloudy Monday afternoon. South winds a little breezy at times. High temperatures will reach the upper 60s. Overnight clouds near 60. There could be a shower towards dawn. Better chance of rain during the day Tuesday. Showers, even a rumble of thunder. Breezy with mid-60s. 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
2: From ABC News, I'm Brian Clark. British authorities say five men who were arrested on suspicion of terrorism and explosive offenses near a U.S.-operated airbase have been released on bail. The head of the UK's counterterrorism policing says all five face stringent conditions. ABC's Karen Hua has more on the response.
3: Bomb disposal robots spent hours examining the three vans. 85 nearby homes were evacuated. Police overnight not yet saying whether they found explosives. Images obtained by British news outlets appear to show shirtless suspects handcuffed, sitting in the road.
2: Police say all five men are British nationals from London and that they're investigating multiple lines of inquiry, including whether there's any link to Iran. Over the weekend, President Trump rejected Iran's proposal that would have reopened the Strait of Hormuz. The proposal was similar to the summer's Memorandum of Understanding. So what's next? ABC's Karen Travers has more from the White House.
4: The president says that there could be talks this week. He did not specify what that could look like. Last week on the sidelines of the UN General Assembly, his special envoy for the Middle East, Steve Witkoff, and his son-in-law, Jared Kushner, had indirect talks with the Iranians who were in town in New York City for the UN General Assembly. So where this goes from here, again, not clear.
2: The Trump administration's changed fuel economy standards for automakers, reducing the Biden administration's rule that required just over 50 miles to the gallon for new cars.
5: Now the Trump administration is revising down that standard to 34.9 mpg. The president says the move will lead to lower prices for vehicles, though critics argue Americans will end up spending more at the pump in the long run.
2: To ABC's Mike Dubusky, SpaceX put its Starship capsule into orbit. Sound of the launch from the Starbase in Texas. The mission was cut short, but SpaceX says it succeeded in reaching orbit and launching satellites from an orbiting Starship. You're listening to ABC.
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11: From the Brainerd Now Newsroom, I'm Tess Taylor. Some Minnesota Republican candidates are publicly disagreeing with President Trump ahead of November. Republican governor candidate Lisa Daymuth says she wants the Iran war to end after previously declining to name a Trump policy she opposed. Attorney General candidate Ryan Schutz says that he would not take orders from Trump and would sue the federal government when appropriate. U.S. Senate candidate Michelle Tafoya says she wants the administration to clarify its objective in Iran. However, Republican congressional candidates Brad Finstead and Eric Pratt continue to support Trump's approach. Authorities are investigating a plane crash at an airport in Buffalo on Sunday afternoon. The Buffalo police and fire departments responded to a report of an incident involving a plane at the Buffalo Municipal Airport, with the fire department confirming that a small plane did crash. According to the Federal Aviation Administration, a replica Piper PA-18 with two people on board crashed while departing the airport around 4:20 p.m. Officials have not released information about the conditions of those on board. The FAA and the NTSB are investigating what led to that crash. And a Brainerd prisoner of war was brought home and buried with honors almost 83 years after dying in the Philippines during World War II. Surrounded by family, friends, and fellow veterans, the Brainerd Dispatch reports that Private Wallace F. Goodrich was laid to rest Friday, September 18th at the Minnesota State Veterans Cemetery. His family was presented with a Congressional Gold Medal for his service in the Philippines during World War II. Goodrich was a soldier in A Company 194th Tank Battalion out of Brainerd. He left Brainerd in February 1941 and was ultimately deployed to the Philippines. He passed away on October 3rd of 1942 at the age of 25 while a prisoner of war at a prison camp. He died from malaria and dysentery, but because of his POW status, he is considered to have been killed in action. Goodrich is one of five Congressional Gold Medal recipients from Brainerd. That's news at this hour from the Brainerd Now Newsroom. I'm Tess Taylor.
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13: I'm meteorologist Rodney Price. A mostly cloudy Monday afternoon. South winds a little breezy at times. High temperatures will reach the upper 60s. Overnight clouds near 60. There could be a shower towards dawn. Better chance of rain during the day Tuesday. Showers, even a rumble of thunder. Breezy with mid-60s. 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Call 800-329-4115. Currently 65 degrees.

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2: From ABC News, I'm Brian Clark. It was celebration time at SpaceX as the Starship capsule splashed down off Hawaii, concluding a mission that saw it reach orbit and, for the first time, launch Starlink satellites. Jack Corrali with the Planetary Society tells ABC this checks off several major accomplishments for the SpaceX Starship.
3: Still a lot of work to go to make this operational and to support the future crewed landings on the moon.
2: New questions and uncertainty about the five British men who were arrested on terror and explosive charges near a U.S. air base in England. They were reported by a farmer over the weekend and taken into custody, but have now been released on bail. ABC Chief Foreign Correspondent Ian Pannell has more from Gloucestershire, England, right near that base.
4: The fact that they've been released on bail, I think, will raise serious questions about what it is that the farmer actually saw and what indeed was being planned and whether or not it was a terrorism act at all.
2: The UK's head of counterterrorism policing says the five men, all British nationals from London, will be under stringent bail conditions. Authorities are investigating whether they had links to any foreign country. And Iran denies any connection. President Trump over the weekend rejected Iran's proposal that would reopen the Strait of Hormuz. Meanwhile, a U.S. official confirms to ABC that eight Marines were hurt in a recent attack on a ship in the strait. The injuries were not significant. American consumers are seeing slight relief in gas prices. Gas Buddy says the national average has dipped lower in some parts of the Midwest, says ABC. Patrick DeHaan of Gas Buddy.
5: The amount of those declines is pulling the national average lower. About 30 states saw gas prices go down in the last week. 20 states saw prices go up. Some of the biggest jumps out on the West Coast, where they've now had some refining issues of their own.
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7: I'm meteorologist Rodney Price. A mostly cloudy Monday afternoon. South winds a little breezy at times. High temperatures will reach the upper 60s. Overnight clouds near 60. There could be a shower towards dawn. Better chance of rain during the day Tuesday. Showers, even a rumble of thunder. Breezy with mid-60s. 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

Cool 103.5, the Lake's greatest hits. That's Jackson Browne, Somebody's Baby. Before that, Leo Sayer, When I Need You. Good afternoon. It's a Monday, the 28th day of September, 2026. I'm Tim Mitchell in for Logan.

0: Rocket Man. I think it's going to be a long, long time that, of course, Sir Elton John here on Cool 103.5. Jackson Browne must be somebody's baby. The Center in Brainerd hosts its final September Brat sale. 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They're at 803 Kingwood Street in Brainerd. And you can stop there Wednesday, September 30th, between 11:30 and 1 o'clock. Or if you'd like to pre-order, you can do that. But you've got to do that by 3 o'clock tomorrow on Tuesday. So it's 829-9345. The deadline is 3 o'clock Tuesday to pre-order. 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

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We play the lake's greatest hits right here in Cool 103.5. Here they come. Indiana Wants Me. 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

Cool 103.5, the Lake's greatest hits. Mr. Nick Lowe, hey, it's cruel to be kind. It's a Monday afternoon. I'm Tim Mitchell. Let's talk Shop B-Bay, shall we? Today's big deal of the day is from Brain Corps of Northern Minnesota, LLC, an initial biofeedback session. 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How about some Marvin Gaye and Tammy Terrell? You're All I Need to Get By. Cool 103.5.

There's a new kid in town. Indeed, there is. Cool 103.5, the Lake's greatest hits. Music from the Eagles and Survivor with that old Eye of the Tiger. Working our way to 2 o'clock. That's about it for me. Well, no, I'll be here for another hour. Cool 103.5 with Bill Withers. 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
1: From ABC News, I'm Brian Clark. President Trump touted the U.S. economy in the Oval Office, announcing what the administration called a plan to build the largest steel plant in American history.
2: The project is expected to create up to 6,000 new construction jobs, nearly 2,000 manufacturing and mining jobs, and add another $95 billion to the U.S. economy, which is the number one economy in the world by far.
1: Tomorrow, the president will host tech leaders of the White House. They will discuss artificial intelligence. He's criticized calls from some to slow the pace of AI development. And one of those calling for regulation is Anthropic CEO Dario Amodei. He is expected to attend. The president over the weekend rejected Iran's proposal that would reopen the Strait of Hormuz, saying that more ships are now moving through the strait. Gas Buddy's Patrick DeHaan says while there is some improvement, that bottleneck is still the main culprit in pushing gas prices higher.
3: It's certainly not where it was prior to all of this developing, when 20 million barrels a day or so would flow through the strait. Most recent estimates by companies would put it somewhere between 5 to 8 million barrels. It does vary day by day. So oil does seem to be getting through, but it's not the full amount that we saw prior to the invasion, or I should say the attacks.
1: And the Trump administration announced new fuel economy standards for automakers, rolling back Biden-era requirements, saying this will reduce costs. Critics say it will harm the environment. The Supreme Court's new term will begin with arguments in a major environmental case involving damages for climate change. The court today said Justice Samuel Alito will not take part in considering the case without saying why he has recused himself. And five British men who were arrested on terrorism and explosive charges near a U.S.-controlled airbase have been released on bail, and local residents have been allowed to return home. Authorities say the investigation continues. 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
9: Brainerd Baxter Weather.
10: I'm meteorologist Rodney Price. A mostly cloudy Monday afternoon. South winds a little breezy at times. High temperatures will reach the upper 60s. Overnight clouds near 60. There could be a shower towards dawn. Better chance of rain during the day Tuesday. Showers, even a rumble of thunder. Breezy with mid-60s. 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Right now, it's 67.

Seeger and the Silver Bullet Band. Yeah, you're still the same cool 103.5 into 2 o'clock. Tim Mitchell in for Logan. How about those Vikings yesterday afternoon? Got another nice win. It was good because the Vikings are now 3-0. The next game this next Sunday on our sister station, B93.3. Again, it's a 3:05 kickoff, 2 o'clock pregame, and Miami is in town. So that's the next one for the Minnesota Vikings. B93.3, your sister station, has that. Back to the music. Here's the Monkees, a Daydream Believer on Cool 103.5.

John Sebastian, and welcome back on Cool 103.5 Frankie Valley. Indeed, my eyes adored you. Couple of blood drives tomorrow, one from 11 to 5 at the Riverwood Healthcare in Aiken, and the other one tomorrow on Tuesday from noon to 6 at the Community Center in Browerville. Also, blood drives coming up in Aiken, Crosby, Wadena, Pillager, Malacca, Baxter, and Long Prairie. So a lot of blood drives coming up. 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Little sunshine in my shoulders. Yeah, it makes me feel happy. 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

103.5. We are the Lake's Greatest Hits. That is Chick with those good times on Cool 103.5. 14th annual Fishing to End Hunger Walleye Dan Tournament's coming up. It's coming up on Saturday, October 3rd. It's on Gull Lake in Lakeshore. The event raises

and Cool 103.5. I'm a joker. I'm a smoker. I'm a midnight toker. Indeed. That is Steve Miller Band, the Joker, Stray Cats. That's Stray Cat Strut.

We're jive talking. Yes, the Bee Gees, Cool 103.5, the Lake's Greatest Hits, and the Hollies before that. He ain't heavy. He's my brother. Well, that wraps it up for me, Tim Mitchell. I shall be back tomorrow morning at 10, sitting in for Logan the rest of the week from 10 until 3. So until then, be careful out there, everybody. All right? See ya.

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1: From ABC News, I'm Brian Clark. The U.S. ambassador to China, David Perdue, said over the weekend that President Trump had discussed selling U.S. weapons to China during his summit with China's Xi Jinping. That would have unraveled decades of U.S. foreign policy posture, so President Trump was asked about that report today.
2: I never heard of that one. I'm going to have to ask him. You mean we're going to sell? No, they'd probably like to buy it because we do make better equipment than them, so maybe it's a good idea.
1: The president continued to express optimism towards the midterm elections, even as polls paint a difficult road ahead for Republicans.
2: We have the best crime numbers. We have the best economic numbers. We have Iran. We'll never have a nuclear weapon. We're going to win that war very soon. That'll be over. And the gas prices will come tumbling down.
1: The president said he would not have released five British men who were arrested over the weekend near a U.S.-controlled airbase in southwestern England on terrorism and explosive charges. They have been released on bail. British police say they're under stringent bail conditions and that the investigation continues, including as to whether they had connections to a foreign country. New York State prosecutors are reopening a criminal investigation after a woman sued Cornell University, alleging she was raped by a group of men in a fraternity house 2 years ago and that no criminal charges were filed. Her attorney, Thomas Giuffre, tells ABC News there was not even a proper police report.
3: What was required in this case was not some intake police officer who taking a police report like they would for a car accident or a slip and fall in a supermarket. It required somebody who had specialized training and experience dealing with rape cases. That didn't happen in this case.
1: District attorney says the woman did not allege she was drugged against her will or gang raped when she initially reported the incident. Stocks closed today lower on Wall Street. The Dow dropped 347. 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
10: I'm meteorologist Rodney Price. A mostly cloudy Monday afternoon. South winds a little breezy at times. High temperatures will reach the upper 60s. Overnight clouds near 60. There could be a shower towards dawn. Better chance of rain during the day Tuesday. Showers, even a rumble of thunder. Breezy with mid-60s. 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

Channel 3.5, the lake's greatest hits, firing up an SOS. That's ABBA. Good afternoon. I'm Dave Brooks with Neil Diamond. Good.

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1: 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Paul Simon, Out the Window, Over the Hedge, and Gone, Baby, Gone. Good afternoon. I'm Dave Brooks. Off their 1972 album, pretty much the title track from the Staple Singers, are on Cool 103.5.

0: 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I'll take you there. The Staple Singers. Good afternoon. I'm Dave Brooks. Save some money. 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

0: Cool 103.5, the lake's greatest hits, Wonder No More. That was Tommy Boyce and Bobby Hart together. Good afternoon. I'm Dave Brooks. Wow, and I mean just in the last, since Friday. I mean, we had some fall colors going into the weekend, but something over the weekend must have been the rain. We've really got them busting out now like a ninja through the door. And, you know, they're only going to be coming in more and more. Another week and a half, we might be knocking on the door of peak colors here in the Brainerd Lakes. And it is spectacular. Take the sunbeams where you can find them. Kind of hit and miss and might get some raindrops tomorrow. But on that, yeah, take them in, my friends. Forecast breakdown for your fall viewing pleasure is incoming. 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
1: From ABC News, I'm Brian Clark. The U.S. ambassador to China, David Perdue, said over the weekend that President Trump had discussed selling U.S. weapons to China during his summit with China's Xi Jinping. That would have unraveled decades of U.S. foreign policy posture, so President Trump was asked about that report today.
2: I never heard of that one. I'm going to have to ask him. You mean we're going to sell? No, they'd probably like to buy it because we do make better equipment than them, so maybe it's a good idea.
1: The president continued to express optimism towards the midterm elections, even as polls paint a difficult road ahead for Republicans.
2: We have the best crime numbers. We have the best economic numbers. We have Iran. We'll never have a nuclear weapon. We're going to win that war very soon. That'll be over. And the gas prices will come tumbling down.
1: The president said he would not have released five British men who were arrested over the weekend near a U.S.-controlled airbase in southwestern England on terrorism and explosive charges. They have been released on bail. British police say they're under stringent bail conditions and that the investigation continues, including as to whether they had connections to a foreign country. New York State prosecutors are reopening a criminal investigation after a woman sued Cornell University, alleging she was raped by a group of men in a fraternity house 2 years ago and that no criminal charges were filed. Her attorney, Thomas Giuffre, tells ABC News there was not even a proper police report.
3: What was required in this case was not some intake police officer who'd taken a police report like they would for a car accident or a slip and fall in a supermarket. It required somebody who had specialized training and experience dealing with rape cases. That didn't happen in this case.
1: District attorney says the woman did not allege she was drugged against her will or gang raped when she initially reported the incident. Stocks closed the day lower on Wall Street. The Dow dropped 347. 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
9: I'm meteorologist Mace Michaels. For tonight, a mostly cloudy sky. A low close to 60. For tomorrow, clouds around, some showers, and even a few rumbles of thunder. A touch breezy and a high in the mid-60s. Rain wraps up Tuesday night. Partly sunny and warmer Wednesday, low 70s. 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

103.5, the Lake's greatest hits, the Eagles and those lion eyes. That's off their fourth album, 1975's One of These Nights. Good afternoon, I'm Dave Brooks. Off their 1968 greatest hits, Golden Grass album, here's the Grassroots on Cool 103.5.

0: Cool 103.5. The Lake's greatest hits. We're reeling them in. Steely Dan, good afternoon. I'm Dave Brooks. Going to be an active week with some good opportunities for some good shows to go see. Even this weekend, Journey, Friday night, they'll be at the Alaris Center in Grand Forks. We've got Sunday night, they're going to be at the down in the Twin Cities, downtown St. Paul, Grand Casino Arena. That's a pretty big stand, two-night stand. And that's just this weekend alone. Some other great shows incoming. The Little River Band, October 23rd. They'll be at Shooting Star Casino in Minomen. Styx on November 7th. They'll be up at Carlton, the Black Bear Casino, not far from Duluth. Sean Cassidy, November 21st, Uptown Theater down in Minneapolis. And even with the holidays coming in, December 27th, Trans-Siberian Orchestra, Target Center, downtown Minneapolis. 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

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Blondie, good afternoon. I'm Dave Brooks with Three Dog Night.

0: Cool 103.5, the lake's greatest hits. Let's hear it for one, just one, Three Dog Night. Good afternoon. I'm Dave Brooks. Codes for kids. You've got about another week to make sure that those kids are going to be well kept warm when those winter months come kicking down the door, breezing through the doors, I should say. 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

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Good afternoon. I'm Dave Brooks with Roberta Flack and Donnie Hathaway.

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4: From ABC News, I'm Lindsay Davis, anchor of Prime streaming weeknights on ABC News Live. Georgia Governor Brian Kemp declared a state of emergency because of high fuel prices. He also suspended the state's gas tax for 30 days as the average cost of a gallon of unleaded sits at $4.43, up $1.34 from a year ago. Gas Buddy's Patrick DeHaan says refining issues in western states could see their already high prices increase.
5: That is impacting gasoline prices in California, Arizona, and certainly Nevada, the worst possible time. Those areas could see further increases along with neighboring states.
4: President Trump said those gas prices will come down when the war in Iran ends. He said that would be very soon. Over the weekend, three taxpayer-funded TV ads touting the Trump administration aired on TV. The White House says the ads are unapologetically patriotic. Today, Senate Minority Leader Chuck Schumer said,
6: "We can add these campaign ads to the list of vanity projects that Trump has egregiously charged to the American taxpayer."
4: Tomorrow, President Trump will host tech leaders at the White House. He has resisted calls for slowing the pace of artificial intelligence, but today Pope Leo told reporters,
7: "I do think that the concerns raised by many of the experts, specialists in AI, should be taken seriously. I don't think that that is a fake news, as some have said, to try and cause whether financial or some other kind of benefit."
4: The worst of the nor'easter that hammered the East Coast is over, but the Southwest is still dealing with soggy conditions, says ABC meteorologist Samara Theodore.
8: Heavy rain has been inundating the Southwest for weeks on end, right? And now we have more moisture being pumped in from the Pacific. The Four Corners right now, you have a level 3 out of 4 when it comes to a flood risk today. Places like Ruidoso, Gallup could see significant flooding possible. And unfortunately, this threat will persist through the middle of the week.
4: On Wall Street, stocks sank after Brent crude jumped more than $100 a barrel. It closed the day at $97. 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
12: From the Brainerd Now Newsroom, I'm Tess Taylor. One person is confirmed dead and another is in critical condition following the plane crash in Buffalo, Minnesota. The small aircraft crashed yesterday afternoon after taking off at the city's municipal airport. The National Transportation Safety Board is expected to investigate the crash. Investigators also will be collecting witness statements and soliciting surveillance videos. Anyone with information relevant to that investigation is asked to contact the NTSB. An investigation is underway in St. Cloud after a 15-year-old boy was reportedly assaulted by 10 to 12 other teenagers. St. Cloud police said the assault occurred on Tuesday on 15th Street South, where the 15-year-old was reportedly attacked, sustained minor injuries. KSTP reports that another victim, identified by police as an adult woman, was struck by a baseball bat when attempting to stop the assault. Police identified two 16-year-old boys believed to have participated in the assault and said that they expect more arrests to occur as the investigation continues. Anyone with information regarding the incident is asked to contact police at 320-251-1200. Otter Tail County officials say police shot and killed a man during a SWAT response on Friday. Authorities say the man allegedly struck someone with a shotgun before barricading himself inside of a rural Battle Lake home. The sheriff's office says that he later fired at an armored SWAT vehicle as officers tried to negotiate with him. Officials say the man then pointed a gun at law enforcement, prompting an officer to shoot him. First responders provided aid, but the man died at the scene. No officers were hurt, and authorities have not yet released the man's identity. That's news at this hour. From the Brainerd Now newsroom, I'm Tess Taylor.
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13: I'm meteorologist Mace Michaels. For tonight, a mostly cloudy sky, a low close to 60. For tomorrow, clouds around, some showers, and even a few rumbles of thunder. A touch breezy and a high in the mid-60s. Rain wraps up Tuesday night. Partly sunny and warmer Wednesday, low 70s. 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

Cool 103.5, the Lake's greatest hits, Al Stewart. Good evening. I'm Dave Brooks. Let's bring it back to 1965. That was the year when the Gemini 4 astronaut Ed White became the first American to walk in space. President Johnson said U.S. troops in Vietnam would be doubled, and the Beatles had what was the first ever stadium concert in New York's Shea Stadium on August 15th, 1965. This tune came out in 65, but it came out the next year as the title track to his 66 album, his fifth. Here's Stevie Wonder on Cool 103.5.

0: 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Not playing mind games with you. That is John Lennon. Good evening. I'm Dave Brooks. 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
4: From ABC News, I'm Brian Clark. Pope Leo told reporters that concerns about artificial intelligence raised by experts should be taken seriously.
5: To simply say, oh, it's not going to happen and close our eyes to it, I think is probably not the most responsible way to go about that.
4: AI will be the topic when President Trump and House Speaker Mike Johnson meet with tech leaders tomorrow at the White House. At midnight, certain Canadian goods will be banned from entry into the U.S. as a result of the ongoing trade war. The restrictions apply to most alcohol, certain kinds of dairy, and motorcycles. President Trump said today that Canada treats the U.S. unfairly.
6: They have been one of the worst countries in the entire world. You know, we get along with China, we get along with the people, and we make good deals, but Canada's been really very difficult to deal with, actually.
4: The president again said that the war in Iran would end soon and that gas prices would tumble. Right now, those gas prices on a national average sit $1.34 higher than this time a year ago. It's caused a headache for drivers. Georgia's Governor Brian Kemp today announced a suspension of the state's gas tax. And Gas Buddy's Patrick DeHaan says that logjam at the Strait of Hormuz is the main reason why, even as more traffic has picked up.
7: It's certainly not where it was prior to all of this developing, when 20 million barrels a day or so would flow through the strait. Most recent estimates by companies would put it somewhere between 5 to 8 million barrels. It does vary day by day.
4: Prosecutors will reopen a criminal probe after a woman says she was drugged and gang raped at a Cornell University fraternity.
8: Jane Doe's lawsuit claims the seven frat brothers were suspended in 2024 and then afforded the opportunity to mitigate their conduct by submitting essays to Cornell. In response to her claims, Cornell said it investigated and adjudicated the allegations consistent with university policies and noted the school's chapter of Chi Phi fraternity remains barred from our campus.
4: You're listening to it.
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13: I'm meteorologist Mace Michaels. For tonight, a mostly cloudy sky. A low close to 60. For tomorrow, clouds around, some showers, and even a few rumbles of thunder. A touch breezy and a high in the mid-60s. Rain wraps up Tuesday night. Partly sunny and warmer Wednesday, low 70s. 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

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Joe Cocker. Good evening. I'm Dave Brooks with Crosby, Stills, Nash & Young.

0: 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The Lake's greatest hits, Crosby, Stills, Nash & Young. That's off their 1970 sophomore album, Deja Vu. Good afternoon and evening time. I'm Dave Brooks. Maybe if it is about a little something for the 70s, you don't want to miss out on Saturday nights. As soon as tropical nights are over, the 70s begin at 8 every Saturday night. 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
19: When the seasons warm up and the weather starts doing its own thing, plans can change in the blink of an eye. 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It can all hit without much warning. 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

Cool 103.5, the Lake's greatest hits. Carly Simon, nobody does it better. Off the 1977 The Spy Who Loved Me, James Bond soundtrack. They're starting to move forward on the next one. Stay tuned. I'll bet you before Christmas we find out who the new actor to be the new Bond will be. Stay tuned. Good evening. I'm Dave Brooks with the Turtles.

0: Cool 103.5, the lake's greatest hits, the Turtles. Good evening, I'm Dave Brooks. Have yourselves a marvelous rest of your evening. Going to get some rain by this time tomorrow, I would imagine. Some rain missing us to the north, but tomorrow, not going to miss us. Enjoy it until then. I'm Dave Brooks, and good to go. Jim Croce is in next on Cool 103.5.
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